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2: kaham
0: no eta sadi
2: I would like to know how to do it. I would like to know how to do it. I would like to know how to do it. I would like to know how to do it. I would like to know how to do it. I would like to know how to do it. I would like to know how to do it. I would like to know how to do it. I would like to know how to do it. I would like to know how to do it. I would like to know how to do it. I would like to know how to do it. I would like to know how to do it. I would like to know how to do it. I would like to know how to do it. I would like to know how to do it. I would like to know how to do it. I would like to know how to do it. I would like to know how to do it. I would like to know how to do it. I would like to know how to do it. I would like to know how to do it. I would like to know how to do it. I would like to know how to do it. I would like to know how to do it. I would like to know how to do it. I would like to know how to do it. I would like to know how to do it. I would like to know how to do it. I would like to know how to do it. I would like to know how to do it. I would like to know how to do it. I would like to know how to do it. I would like to know how to do it. I would like to know how to do it. I would like to know how to do it. I would like to know how to do it. I would like to know how to do it

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0: Belay Hambai, Taku Bridges no. Shubu Debroma, Jompujolani. Jompujola Amsani, as a player, Karika, Tipra Rajo, Jesse, football ni player Tonga, Abuni. Tipasana jumpy jolani, Neymano. 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

0: Good afternoon. This is Akashvani and I am Valsa Williams with the Midday News. The headlines. Commerce and Industry Minister Piyush Goyal says India is negotiating free trade agreements with 8 to 9 more groups of countries aiming to cover 75% of global trade. Supreme Court issues notice to Centre on plea seeking CBI probe into JPSC exam irregularities. Union Home Minister Amit Shah to attend 9th National Security Strategies Conference in New Delhi this evening. External Affairs Minister S. Jaishankar to co-chair India-Russia Intergovernmental Commission on Trade, Economic, Scientific, Technological and Cultural Cooperation in Moscow today. And in Test cricket, India holds strong position against Sri Lanka with 465 runs in the first innings at Colombo. Devdutt Padikkal smashes 117 runs. Union Commerce and Industry Minister Piyush Goyal has said India is in negotiations with at least 8 to 9 more groups of countries and individual nations that together account for $15 trillion of GDP. Addressing a roundtable meeting with the Japan-India Business Consultative Committee of the Japan Chamber of Commerce and Industry and the Embassy of India, Mr. Goyal added that the country's free trade agreements would eventually cover about 75% of global trade and help position India as a trusted partner in global value chains. He said India has a large domestic market and it opens its doors to the world with 9 free trade agreements signed in the last 4 years. The minister added that these 9 agreements cover economies with a combined GDP of $60 trillion and 38 developed countries. The earlier trade pacts with countries including Japan and Korea and the ASEAN region have opened another $10 trillion US dollars of GDP. Mr. Goyal said, large opportunities for investments in India are there in areas like data centers, manufacturing and artificial intelligence.
1: We believe in the principle of continuous improvement and we are looking at Japan being our partner in this journey as we progress from a $4 trillion economy today to a $30 trillion economy by 2047 when we celebrate 100 years of independence. It's an ambitious target, but 1.4 billion Indians are committed to make this happen.
0: Mr. Goyal is on a 4-day visit to Japan, leading an Indian business delegation of more than 200 representatives to boost trade and investment ties between the two countries. The Supreme Court today issued notices to the Centre and Jharkhand government on a plea seeking an independent, time-bound probe by the CBI into alleged malpractices in the Jharkhand Combined Civil Services Preliminary Examination. A bench of Chief Justice Suryakant and Justices Jaimalya Bagchi and V. Mohana sought a response from the Union of India, the Jharkhand government, the Jharkhand Public Service Commission and others. The petition has sought the transfer of the investigation from the state to the CBI to ensure an impartial probe into the public officials and examination agencies. The probe has been sought in the light of the plea that the state's cancellation of the examination does not eliminate the need to uncover the systematic corruption. The Jharkhand High Court has already stayed the state government's decision to cancel the JPSC examination and has directed the state government to file its response by September the 15th. Meanwhile, student leader Devendranath Mahato has announced the launch of the JPSC-JSSC recruitment system reform yatra from today, saying the campaign will cover all districts of Jharkhand and seek reforms in the recruitment process. Union Home Minister Amit Shah will inaugurate the 2-day 9th National Security Strategies Conference in New Delhi today. We have more from our correspondent.
2: The 2-day conference will be

0: held in hybrid format, combining physical and virtual modes. Over 850 officers from various security forces and police forces from across the country will deliberate on various contemporary matters and challenges to national security during the conference. This annual strategic forum enables coordination among intelligence, paramilitary and police leadership on internal security, border management and emerging threats. During the DGP-IGP conference in 2016, Prime Minister Narendra Modi had directed the security and police heads to hold the National Security Strategies Conference every year with the objective of finding solutions to major national security challenges using the extensive experience of the cutting-edge level officers working at the grassroots level in collaboration with domain experts. Nitika Gupta, Akashvani News, Delhi.
1: The Indian Railways has launched a special cleanliness drive across the railway network. It focuses on cleaning and disinfection of drinking water tanks and filtration systems to ensure the continued availability of safe and clean drinking water for passengers at railway stations. The Ministry of Railways informed that during the drive, zonal railways will undertake comprehensive inspection of water sources, treatment and filtration plants, underground and overhead tanks, PVC tanks, water booths, taps and water dispensing points. All drinking water tanks will be drained, desludged, scrubbed and disinfected. Measures will also be taken to ensure tight covers and appropriate protection of vents and overflow points from birds, animals and algae. Union Food Processing Industries Minister Chirag Paswan has said more than 2 lakh individual micro food processing enterprises have benefited from the Pradhan Mantri Formalization of Micro Food Processing Enterprises, PMFME scheme so far. Speaking at the PMFME conclave in New Delhi today, Mr. Paswan said out of total beneficiaries, about 80% are first-generation entrepreneurs and 44% of them are women. He said the scheme, which was launched in 2020, has provided 10 lakh direct employment.
2: Through PMFME scheme, we promote young first-time entrepreneurs. We help them transform their produce into products, add value to them, and take them to national and international markets. Complete technical handholding is provided, including assistance with packaging. When the scheme was launched, our target was to support and develop 2 lakh beneficiaries. I am happy to say that we achieved this target a few weeks ago. I hope we continue to move forward in the same manner, as this scheme also helps create a value chain.
1: The BJP National President Nitin Naveen today recalled the efforts of Sant Shiromani Shri Guru Ravidas Maharaj and said his thoughts and actions delivered a severe blow to social evils and laid the foundation for social harmony. Addressing the Samrastha Sankalp Abhiyan in New Delhi, he said the BJP, inspired by Ravidas Ji's ideals, has launched this harmony campaign. Mr. Naveen expressed happiness that his vision of progressing of by taking every section of society along has been actively promoted by the party's leadership. Samrastha Sankalp Abhiyan commemorates the 650th birth anniversary of Sant Guru Ravidas Maharaj with a series of programs aimed at promoting his message of equality, dignity, social harmony and social justice. BJP leaders in Karnataka staged a protest and courted arrest demanding the resignation of Minister B. Nagendra. The minister is accused in the Karnataka Maharshi Valmiki Scheduled Tribes Development Corporation scam, where it is alleged that B. Nagendra diverted Dalit development funds of 187 crore rupees to the Congress Party for fighting elections. The police arrested the BJP legislators from the Assembly and Council when they tried to march to the Vidhan Sabha, the State Secretariat building. This is Akashvani giving you the news. For quick news updates round the clock, follow us on our X handle at AIR News Alerts, and for details of stories and more, log on to our website www.newsonair.gov.in and download News on AIR app. Welcome back to the Midday News. External Affairs Minister Dr. S. Jayashankar will co-chair the 27th India-Russia Intergovernmental Commission on Trade, Economic, Scientific, Technological and Cultural Cooperation with Russian First Deputy Prime Minister Denis Manturov in Moscow today. He will also meet his Russian counterpart Sergei Lavrov and exchange perspectives on regional and global issues.

0: Dr. Jaishankar arrived in Moscow yesterday on a two-day official visit to Russia. He is visiting Russia at the invitation of First Deputy Prime Minister of Russian Federation, Denis Manturov. A report.
1: India and Russia have a long-standing and time-tested partnership. Since the signing of the declaration on the India-Russia Strategic Partnership in October 2000, India-Russia have acquired a qualitatively new character with enhanced levels of cooperation in almost all areas, including political, security, defense, trade and economy, science and technology, culture, and people-to-people ties. Under the strategic partnership, several institutionalized dialogue mechanisms operate both at political and official levels to ensure regular interaction and follow-up on cooperation activities. The India-Russia Intergovernmental Commission has two divisions, trade, economic, scientific, technological and cultural cooperation and military and military technical cooperation. Jigyasa Pandey from News Desk.
0: The 25th round of the special representatives talks on the Indo-China boundary question will be held in China tomorrow. National Security Advisor and India's Special Representative on the Indo-China boundary question, Ajit Doval, and Foreign Minister and Member of Politburo of the Central Committee of the Communist Party of China, Wang Yi, will hold the talks. Mr. Doval has reached Beijing this afternoon to hold the talks on the India-China boundary question. He is on a two-day visit to China at the invitation of Foreign Minister of China, Wang Yi. In a statement, Ministry of External Affairs Ministry said during his visit, Mr. Doval will also call on China's Vice President Han Sung. BRICS Sherpa and Secretary Economic Relations, Ministry of External Affairs Sudhakar Dalela said, India's BRICS chairship is guided by a people-centric approach based on the principle of humanity first. Addressing the inaugural session of the 18th BRICS Academic Forum in Lucknow, Mr. Dalela said India has focused on resilience, innovation, cooperation and sustainability during its BRICS chairship. He said more than 400 meetings have been organized across nearly 30 cities in the country. India has called for diversified, adequate, predictable and sustained international finance for land restoration and drought resilience. Union Minister for Environment, Forest and Climate Change Bhupendra Yadav stated this today at the Ministerial Dialogue on Innovative Financial Mechanisms for Healthy Land and Drought Resilience during the 17th Conference of Parties, COP17 of the UN Convention to Combat Desertification at Ulaanbaatar in Mongolia. Mr. Yadav said land restoration is not a cost but an investment in food, water, biodiversity, livelihoods and long-term resilience. The water level of the Ganga continues to rise in Bihar, causing flooding in low-lying areas of the state. We have more from our correspondent.
2: Bihar, which is facing a shortage of rainfall, is seeing the water level of Ganga River continue to rise in Patna, Vaishali, Bhojpur, Buxar, Bhagalpur, Munger, Samastipur and Begusarai districts. Crops standing on hundreds of acres of farmland have been damaged. According to the Central Water Commission, the water level of the river has risen above the danger mark at all major ghats in Patna. In view of the worsening flood situation, Chief Minister Samrat Chaudhary spoke to West Bengal Chief Minister Shubhendu Adhikari over the phone and apprised him of the gravity of the situation. West Bengal Chief Minister has assured prompt action in this regard. Savita Parikh, Akashwani News, Patna.
0: The Indo Meteorological Department, IMD, has issued an orange color warning for heavy to very heavy rainfall at isolated places over Chhattisgarh, Bihar, Odisha, East Madhya Pradesh till tomorrow. In cricket, India resumed their innings after lunch against host Sri Lanka in the day two of a second and final test in Colombo. India were 471 for 8 when reports last came in. Rishabh Pant, returning after retiring hurt on day one, battled through a barrage of short balls to remain unbeaten on 63, while Dhruv Jurel made 59 to power India through 419 for 6 at lunch. Devdutt Padikkal continued his impressive form, scoring his second consecutive test century. He made 117 off 193 balls. And now before we end the bulletin, the headlines once again. Commerce and Industry Minister Piyush Goyal says India is negotiating free trade agreements with 8 to 9 more groups of countries. Supreme Court issues notice to centre on plea seeking CBI probe into JPSC exam irregularities. Union Home Minister Amit Shah to attend 9th National Security Strategies Conference in New Delhi this evening. External Affairs Minister S. Jaishankar to co-chair India-Russia Intergovernmental Commission on Trade, Economics,

External Affairs Minister, along with Russian First Deputy Prime Minister Denis Manturov, co-chaired a meeting of the Inter-Russia Intergovernmental Commission on Trade, Economic, Scientific, Technological and Cultural Cooperation in Moscow. Dr. Jaishankar reached Moscow yesterday on a two-day visit to Russia. National Security Advisor Ajit Doval arrived in Beijing today on a two-day visit to China. During his visit, Mr. Doval will take part in the 25th round of special representatives talks between the two countries on the boundary issue with his Chinese counterpart and Foreign Minister Wang Yi, scheduled to be held in Beijing tomorrow. Union Commerce and Industry Minister Piyush Goyal has said that India is in negotiations with at least 8-9 more groups of countries and individual nations that together account for another $15 trillion of GDP. Addressing a roundtable meeting with the Japan-India Business Consultative Committee of the Japan Chamber of Commerce and Industry and the Embassy of India, Mr. Goyal added that the country's free trade agreements would eventually cover about 75% of global trade and help position India as a trusted partner in global value chains. He also highlighted India's ambition to grow from a $4 trillion economy currently to a $30 trillion economy by 2047. Indian agencies have brought back three absconding gangsters linked to the Bambiha gang apprehended in Malaysia. In a social media post, the Home Ministry informed that the men named Jaspreet Singh, Ajay Singh and Pawandeep Singh have been brought back to India and sent to police custody. The accused are involved in multiple crimes including extortion, cross-border arms and narco-trafficking and a foiled grenade attack in Ludhiana. The Unified Payments Interface, UPI, has completed 10 years of transforming digital payments and has emerged as the backbone of India's digital payments ecosystem. UPI, which was launched on 25th of August 2016, has surged almost 13,000-fold in transaction volume. The Finance Ministry said that the annual transaction volume expanded from just 1.78 crore transactions in 2016-17 to over 24,162 crore transactions in 2025-26. The West Bengal government is set to form a new disaster response force called the Arjun Bahini by recruiting the Agniveers to deal with emergencies. Chief Minister Shubhendu Adhikari said the force will become operational in September. So far, 200 personnel have been selected through the Senate Board. Of them, 100 will be stationed in Kolkata, 50 in the hills and 50 in Sagar. President Draupadi Murmu will confer national awards to teachers or NAT on 21 teachers and faculties of higher educational institutions and polytechnics on 5th September in New Delhi on the occasion of National Teachers' Day. The award is conferred to teachers and faculty members based on their exemplary performance. Benchmark domestic equity indices ended in a negative zone today. Sensex declined 172 points to close at 77,369. Nifty also fell 33 points to settle at 24,219. And in cricket, India declared their first innings at 500 for 349 against host Sri Lanka. And that is the end of this news bulletin.

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